guys, it's I Heart Country on The Verge artist Stella Lefty. And that was my song, Boston.

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1: And more with our girl Megan Maroney. It is Surprise Guest Friday. Ain't nobody knows she was popping up until boom, she's here. Congrats to you, by the way. You got this brand deal with Raising Cane's. Obviously, there's the Megan Maroney cups over there. I see you doing different commercials here and there. Are you pretty picky about like where your name goes, what you're tied to?
2: It's truly like a gut thing. I've never taken any sort of deal or endorsement of something that I didn't organically already like. Yeah. So that's been easy. Like, it's nice when like Cane's comes to you because I'm like, I love Cane's. Like in college, my bio was like, can I get a 3-finger combo meal with extra Cane sauce and a Sprite? Like, that was my bio.
1: I was just gonna ask what your go-to at Cane's.
2: You know what I mean? So it's like, when they come to me, I'm like, that's a no-brainer. Like, absolutely yes. And I think too, I've never taken anything like just for money, because I think that when you do that, like, I'm here to do music. So it's like anything that else comes needs to be like make sense with like who I am as a person, and like I need to like it. So it's kind of just like not money grabbing is important.
1: Oh, we get that. Megan Maroney is hanging out. She's our special guest. You got a question, you can always call our Texas studio, 1-877-367-4432.
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George Burge and Luke Bryan. It's called Ride, Ride, Ride. It's Wayne D. We appreciate you hanging out with us. Got Russell Dickerson's latest right after this one from Ella G.

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1: Hey guys, it's iHeart Country on The Verge artist Stella Lefty. Boston is a song I wrote when I was waiting on a guy who was picking me up. I couldn't stop thinking about him, and this is what I was feeling while I was waiting for him. Here's my song, Boston. On a train.

0: 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And we're getting ready to hang out in, what, eight nights until this guy is our special guest. Chris Jansen got a new song. It's called Fight for a Girl. Check it out.
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We had David Nail in studio. We talked to Mumford & Son, Chase Beckham. 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

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Yes, the weekend is here. How about we get it rolling with some good news? What do you say? Stay tuned for two songs and I'll share it with you.

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So in two songs, we're going to talk about this topic. 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
1: Some say we're old-fashioned. We like to say we were raised right. This is After Midnight with Chris.

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Have you ever heard of a criminal holding up a store with a vegetable peeler? Probably not until today. Hang on, though. Earl Dibbles Jr. is going to share this real dumb criminal story next. She drank

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1: We know the night shift isn't easy. That's why we're bringing the music and the meaning. 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

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Okay, it was on this day that one slugger threw his 5,000th strike as a pitcher. You know who I'm talking about, right? Hang on, and we'll discuss that plus other things that went down on this day in history in two songs.

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0: 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Ann Hudson is coming up next with all the latest from Nashville. 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
1: Did you see this, Granger? Taylor Swift just made history in the city where her career began. I'll tell you about her latest honor in Nashville News next. Baby.

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7: 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Granger Smith here, your host of After Midnight, ushering in this Saturday morning. I've got this question. What's your favorite thing about fall? You realize this is one of the last Saturdays without college football, so that could be one of your answers. What's your favorite thing about fall? 866-607-8383. We've also got Earl Bibbles Jr., the country boy with a dumb criminal story to tell us, and a whole bunch of good country music. Hang tight, it's After Midnight.

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1: 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So what's your favorite thing about fall? I love that question. 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We're going to talk about this in two songs. 866-607-8383.

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I really appreciate you waking up and starting Saturday with me here on After Midnight. 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
1: Good morning. I'm driving to work, getting ready to drive a dump truck all day. You have an awesome, blessed day. Bye.
0: Thank you so much for that. Thank you for listening tonight. We were

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One dumb criminal thought they got away with a free night at a bar. Little did you know, they had cameras. Earl's going to share this dumb criminal story coming up next.

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Yes, the weekend is here. How about we get it rolling with some good news? What do you say? 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

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Have you checked out our After Midnight Instagram lately? It looks completely different than it did just a couple weeks ago. Do you like

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1: Hey, this is Gary Allen, Charlotte, North Carolina. Starting my day out here at Ivy every morning this early. Have a great day, and keep doing what you do, Granger.
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We're a late night family. And Granger Smith is the voice that keeps the night going strong. Thanks for riding with us here on After Midnight with Granger Smith.

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1: 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Okay, it was on this day that one slugger threw his 5,000th strike as a pitcher. You know who I'm talking about, right? Hang on, and we'll discuss that plus other things that went down on this day in history in two songs.

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0: 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I appreciate you listening here late on a Friday, early on a Saturday. Where do you have After Midnight turned up tonight? My number's 866-607-8383. 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
1: Good morning, y'all. Happy Saturday. And thanks for spending part of your morning here with me on Mornings with Granger. A feel-good story coming up next. Hang tight.

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2: All right, here's a good news story. A four-year-old boy's daily waves and friendly hellos have helped turn neighbors into a close community. Roman Boltzlaff greets people passing by in his Concord, North Carolina home. And he's inspiring so many of them to stop and introduce themselves, which is a great story. These new friends now attend Roman's games, swimming lessons, and preschool events, and they were invited to his birthday party even.
3: Wow.
2: His parents never taught him about don't talk to strangers.
3: No, I guess
2: that seemed to be okay. Roman's mother says that the friendships have helped her son, while the neighbors say that his kindness has brought the entire community closer.
3: You notice this is also North Carolina. This is not New York.
2: That's true. Right. That's a good news story.
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It's Saturday morning. Hope you're feeling good wherever you are. Thanks for tuning in to Mornings with Granger. You know, I'd love to hear from you. 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

Monday morning at 7:30. How well do you know 90s country lyrics? This is what you know. You're going to want to be here for this show. We'll see you Monday morning on the Bobby Bones Show.

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0: 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Ann Hudson coming in with the latest Nashville updates. And what do you have for us today?
1: Oh, this is exciting, Granger. Did you see Sugarland had fans hoping for a reunion? And now we finally know what they've been planning. I've got the story coming up in your Nashville news

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So in two songs, we're going to talk about this topic. What do you think kids need more of these days? Call me with this, 866-607-8383.

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2: Topic of the hour, I think it's a good one. What do you think kids need these days? It's obvious that we've grown up in different generations, different worlds. You know, the kids today have different problems than we did. Not necessarily good or bad. It's kids stuff, you know. They have different challenges. We had different challenges. We could look at them and say, you should do more of this, and maybe we should have done less of something else. But if you could just summarize this thought, what do you think kids need these days? 866-607-8383.
3: I think the children around here need to learn respect. I don't think they teach it in schools. I don't think a lot of the parents do. That's one thing we grew up, having respect, especially for elders. And I think that would be one good thing they could learn and do a little good for everybody. Thanks so much for what you do and your topics. They're great. Thank you.
2: Yeah, I agree 100% with this. And so how do you do that? I mean, there are certain things that have just changed in the last 15 years, maybe 20 years. And one of those things is, if you've noticed, that kids, maybe this is a regional thing, I don't know, but kids these days say Mr. or Mrs. first name. They do that to the teachers. They do that to the neighbors. They do that to parents of friends. Mr. or Mrs. first name. It was never like that growing up. It was always the last name for a very long time. Have y'all noticed this? So that's why I think this phone call is good. Tell me something else. What do kids need these days? 866-607-8383.
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Monday morning at 7:30. How well do you know 90s country lyrics? This is what you know. You're going to want to be here for this show. We'll see you Monday morning on the Bobby Bones Show.

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Have you ever heard of a criminal holding up a store with a vegetable peeler? Probably not until today. Hang on, though. Earl Devils Jr. is going to share this real dumb criminal story next.

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I'm looking for your phone call here. What do you think kids need more of these days? What do they need these days? 866-607-8383. Got to go.

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1: Okay, it was on this day that one slugger threw his 5,000th strike as a pitcher. You know who I'm talking about, right? Hang on, and we'll discuss that plus other things that went down on this day in history in two songs.

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2: On this day, August the 22nd, 1851, U.S. won their first America's Cup. 1864, the Red Cross was founded. 1932, the BBC began experimenting with regular TV broadcast. 1945, the Vietnam conflict begins as Ho Chi Minh leads a successful coup. 1989, it was Nolan Ryan that threw his 5,000th strikeout. 1992, the shootings at Ruby Ridge went down. Some famous birthdays include pop singer Dua Lipa, WWE stars Jimmy and Jey Uso, actress Kristen Wiig, and actress Cindy

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2: Daphne Caruana Galizia was a Maltese investigative journalist and blogger who spent her life fighting for truth, justice, and decency in a country overrun by corruption. 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

iHeart Country on iHeart Radio. And thanks for hanging out with me this Saturday on Mornings with Granger. I hope it's going good so far. Let's stay connected. Hit me up on Instagram @GrangerSmith.

0: Monday morning at 7:30. How well do you know 90s country lyrics? If this is what you know, you're going to want to be here for this show. We'll see you Monday morning on the Bobby Bones Show.
1: 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Boston is a song I wrote when I was waiting on a guy who was picking me up. I couldn't stop thinking about him, and this is what I was feeling while I was waiting for him. Here's my song, Boston. On a train.

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0: 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Ann Hudson is about to jump on and share some Nashville news with us. 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
1: This is so hilarious, Granger. A California couple received a surprise celebrity wedding crasher, and he floated right through their ceremony. It's so funny. I got that story coming up in your Nashville news next.

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1: Hey, Granger. It's Rodney. I'm from Otsego, Michigan. I'm at work right now. Just getting to work. I'm a butcher. And just want to say I really love your show. Thank you.
0: Thank you, brother. I appreciate you listening to Mornings with

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So what's your favorite thing about fall? I love that question. I love that we could ask it now. We're going to talk about this in two songs. 866-607-8383.

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2: Our topic of the hour, what is your favorite thing about fall? And hey, you don't have to give me like a top five list or anything. 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I love that question, by the way. 866-607-8383.
3: My favorite thing about fall is it's time for homemade chili.
2: Homemade chili. I guess there is a season for that. You don't want to eat homemade chili when it's hot outside in hot summertime. You don't want to be over that stove. You don't want to be stirring that chili when it's hot. So I get that. Yes, it's very much a fall meal or a winter meal. 866-607-8383.
4: My favorite thing about fall is the changing of the leaves, the colors.
2: Yeah, the colors. You know, as from where I sit right now in Texas, I wish we would have some rain so that the colors would be green in there as well. I could use some green right now. 866-607-8383.
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Monday morning at 7:30. How well do you know 90s country lyrics? What you know, you're going to want to be here for the show. We'll see you Monday morning. Bobby.

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Ever heard of someone doing the naked bench press? 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
0: with Blake Shelton. Anybody else feel like we just never see him and Gwen Stefani anywhere anymore? Well, this past week, he posted on his Instagram, and she joined him on stage to do a couple songs, and let's just say, it is so good to see them in a photo together. 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

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How well do you know 90s country lyrics? This is what you know. You're going to want to be here for this show. 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

Heart Country. It's Brooke Taylor. You know what I love about Sundays? That it's a fresh start, okay? Beginning of the week, you can make it happen and make it

your home for the Bobby Bones Show in the morning, iHeart Country. It's Brooke Taylor. Major engagement news this week. Did you hear what happened? Okay, well, if you didn't, we got to talk about this. Someone really important is engaged. Let's chat about this here on the show coming up next.

It's I Heart Country. It's Berg Taylor, and this is what it sounds like. Winning that trip for two to Vegas to be at our iHeartRadio Music Festival and $1,000 spending cash. All back.

0: Monday morning at 7:30. How well do you know 90s country lyrics? This is what you know. You're going to want to be here for the show. We'll see you Monday morning on Bobby Bone Show.
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0: guys, it's iHeartCountry on The Verge artist Stella Lefty. And that was my song, Boston.
1: It's iHeartCountry. It's Brooke Taylor and Stella Lefty right there, getting closer and closer to her Opry debut. If you missed the news, she announced she's making her Grand Ole Opry debut in Nashville September 2nd. A huge, huge thing on an artist.

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1: It's Brooke Taylor. Whether you like it or not, pumpkin season is kind of here. Let's talk about it in our food news coming up next.

0: our country. It's Brooke Taylor. Whether you like it or not, it is in the conversation. Everybody's talking about the burr months, the pumpkin season, all the things, and it is happening as we speak. Dunkin' already released their fall menu. The fall pumpkin menu is coming soon to Starbucks this coming Tuesday, the 25th. And then Smoothie King decided to unveil their very own pumpkin spice smoothie. This is their first ever pumpkin spice smoothie. You can get it in so many different options. 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

0: 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It's iHeart Country. It's Brooke Taylor. This is Hal Gianni. She responded winning $1,000 and a trip for two to Vegas to see Kenny Chesney play our iHeart Radio Music Festival.
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How well do you know 90s country lyrics? This is what you know. You're going to want to be here for this show. 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
0: Parker McCollum, him and his wife just living in newborn bliss with baby number two. Couple weeks old now, another little healthy baby boy, and we are just so grateful.

your home for the Bobby Bones Show in the Morning, iHeart Country. It's Brooke Taylor. I am sorry to do this to you if you've already eaten lunch and you're not hungry, but Taco Bell, did you hear what they did? They brought back four menu items from 2016, literally turning back the clock and giving us some comebacks. So let's talk about this year on the show coming up next, because some of these are so good.

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1: 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Yeah, buddy. 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
1: It's Brooke Taylor. Thomas Rhett recently opened up about how him and his wife, Lauren, really reject the celebrity perks of just, you know, the life that they live. 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

Monday morning at 7:30. How well do you know 90s country lyrics? This is what you know. You're going to want to be here for this show. 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

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It's Brooke Taylor. Listen, I know there's lots of things you could be doing here on a Saturday, and I just want to say thank you for spending some of it with us. Truly do appreciate you hanging with us here on the show.

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1: I knew I'd see her around. 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Or across some parking lot, hiding behind her sister. I'd look up, she'd be at the red light beside me in that white Maxima with a sticker on the back. I'd act like I didn't see her. We play at the same pumps, flip through the same stations, slow down for the same curves, run around with the same crowd. We just needed some time. 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

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How well do you know 90s country lyrics? 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You're going to want to be here for the show. 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

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Lainey Wilson, part of the lineup for the iHeart Radio Music Festival presented by Capital One in Vegas. We're going to give you a chance to win your trip to see her with $1,000 Monday morning at 9. Here she is with her latest Phone Keys Wallet.

0: guys, it's iHeartCountry on The Verge artist Stella Lefty. And that was my song, Boston.
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0: It's iHeart Country. I'll be into Ward. Okay, I'm not sure if I like this or not. It's two things I love, but I'm not sure if I love them together. KFC has announced a collab with Oreo. Yes. Now, when I first saw that headline, I was like, are they making Oreo flavored KFC? No, the opposite. Oreo has created a cookie that's got the two chocolate wafers and the cream inside has 11 herbs and spices. Yeah, I know. Now, this is only currently available in China, and quite frankly, they can keep it, in my opinion. Okay.
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How well do you know 90s country lyrics? If this is what you know, you're going to want to be here for this show. 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

It's iHeart Country. Thomas Rhett just received a star on the Nashville Walk of Fame. So he's having a good year. Here he is with Die a Happy Man.

It's iHeart Country. Luke Bryan just celebrated his 50th birthday. He's still out there on the road, and he's still doing that whole country girl shake it for me thing on stage. I'm worried about him, though. I don't want him to throw out a hip. Just kidding, Luke. We love you. Here's his latest, Country and She Knows It.

Monday morning at 7:30. How well do you know 90s country lyrics? This is what you know. You're going to want to be here for the show. 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

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How well do you know 90s country lyrics? If this is what you know, you're going to want to be here for this show. 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
1: All right, I'm sure everyone has an opinion on this, so let's talk about it. 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Now, this is based on what kind of vehicle you drive. And according to this report, drivers of BMW, Ram, and Tesla have the worst driving records. 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

a.m., another chance for you to win a trip to Vegas to our iHeartRadio Music Festival presented by Capital One to see Kenny Chesney and Lainey Wilson and $1,000 spending money. I can even tell you which slots are the best ones, according to me, you know.

country. Thanks so much for listening while you are enjoying your weekend. I know you got a lot going on, so it means a lot that you decided to hang out with me. Right now, it's Parmalee and Gonna Love You.

It's iHeart Country. I'm waiting for Ella to announce her European tour since all those World Cup soccer fans took this song home with them. Here's Choosin' Texas.

Monday morning at 7:30. How well do you know 90s country lyrics? This is what you know. You're going to want to be here for the show. 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

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Mama and daddy put their roots right here, 'cause this is where the car broke down. Yellow dog school bus kicking.